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0: KT.
1: Main flow.
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0: Ha. Yeah.
1: Yes, sir.
0: Early.
3: In the galaxy boils down to one.
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3: The funk.

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1: 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And in order to get to where you want to go, you got to know from which you came. 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
2: 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Hit your bubble. 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Space. Space.

like all I ever do is find different ways to word the same old song. Ever since I came along from the day the song called How My Name Is dropped, started thinking my name was Falk. Cause anytime things went wrong, I was the one who they would blame it on. The media made media equivalent of a modern day Genghis Khan. Try to argue it was only entertainment, dog. Gangster? Nah, courageous balls. Had to change my style. They said I'm way too soft, and I sound like AZ and Nas. Out came the claws, and the thing's been out since then. But up until the instant that I went against it, it was ingrained in me that I wouldn't amount to a shit stain, I thought. No wonder I had to unlearn everything my brain was taught. Do I really belong in this game, I pondered. I just wanna play my part. Should I make waves or not? So back and forth in my brain, the tug of war wages on. And I don't wanna seem ungrateful or disrespect the art form I was raised upon. But sometimes you gotta take a loss and have people rub it in your face before you get made pissed off. And keep plugging, it's your only outlet and your only outfit. So you know they're gonna talk about it. Better find a way to counter it quick and make it, ah! I feel like I've already said this a kabillion 80 times. How many times can I say the same thing, different ways that rhyme? What I really wanna say is, if there's anyone else that can relate to my story, bet you feel the same way I felt.

parents, single parents, hate your appearance. 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And the pain spawns all the anger on. But it wasn't until I put the pain in song, learn who to aim it on, that I made a spark. Started to spit harder shit, learn how to harness it while the reins were off. And there was a lot of bizarre shit, but the crazy part was soon as I stopped saying I gave up, all haters started to appreciate my art. 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
0: The funk is on Space.
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1: Space. Space. Space. Space. Space. Space. Space. Space. Space. Space. Space. Space. Space. Space. Space. Space. Space. Space. Space. Space. Space. Space. Space. Space. 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Space. Space. Space. Space. Space. Space. Space. Space. Space. Space. Space. Space. Space. Space. Space. Space. Space. Space. Space. Space. Space. Space. Space. Space. Space. Space. Space. Space. Space. Space. Space. Space. Space. Space. Space. Space. Space. Space. Space. Space. Space. Space. Space. Space. Space. Space. Space. Space. Space. Space. Space. Space. Space. Space.

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0: Leave it. Safe space.
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1: strangers production
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1: Yeah, it's Blackout. We're right in 9, Kinetic.
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1: Boom Boom Box Production.

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2: Hold on, you just made me fuck up my calendar.
1: You got, do I look like I'm stupid?
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3: All types of shit, yo, let that shit ride.
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3: Well, the mother.
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3: Do all that good
1: one,
3: shit.
1: 1, 2, 1, 2.
3: Do all that good
1: 1, 2,
3: shit.
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1: 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Like, fuck him.
2: What can they do for me?
1: Right. That nigga, fuck your DJ.
2: Yeah.
3: They know the way we live. 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
1: Hey, brother, you gotta, little brother, you gotta turn my shit up so them hoes can be on my dick.
2: What up?
3: Get it how we live.
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1: Hey, look, this is Kevin Gates, you heard me. 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This is Murder for Hire 2. 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
1: The Big Bang is right here. Hit your bubble. 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Space.

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You are not just reading the Word of God, you are the Word of God.

To whom it may concern, this goes out to anybody who's doing the bullshit, straight up. Yo, everybody's calling me, my lawyer, everybody on this. Yo, did you scratch such and such name or this, that, and the third on a record for a hook? Y'all keep calling me on that shit, man, and y'all supposed to be hip-hoppers and all that and letting the industry control the rules of the hip-hop world that we made? Y'all need to knock that shit off. That's some greedy-ass fake bullshit. Knock that shit off, for real. You know what I'm saying? And when that shit come and slap you in the face, you know what I'm saying, that greed, I'm gonna be right there laughing at y'all. And one other thing, what's the deal with you break record cats that's putting out all the original records that we sample from and snitching by putting us on the back of it saying that we use stuff? You know how that go. Stop doing that. Y'all are violating straight up and down. Word up, man. I'm sick of this shit. Y'all motherfuckers really don't know what this hip-hop's all about. So while y'all keep on faking the funk, we're gonna keep on walking through the darkness carrying our torches. Underground will live forever, baby. 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

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Simon says VS and VV. 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
4: 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Case number 23, Hobson versus Mr. Funk Volume. The Honorable Dunsky Douglas presiding.
5: All right, everybody, sit down. This is really getting on my nerves. You guys are taking up too much of my time. 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

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What the fuck? 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Damn right. Biting the hand that was feeding you, this shit don't make any sense. Nigga, what the fuck? What the fuck? You know this is that real shit. How you gon' forget who built this? Huh? I'm the one who made the company all the

sounding shady. What are your fucking motives, Dame? Let's talk about it. You're our manager, our label owner, our accountant. That's kind of tricky. Something is fishy. That's risky. We just don't even know. We go with the flow while you rowing the boat. You keeping it simple minded, cause you knowing our only concern is just hoping we blow. So when all the money come in from our album and tours, you sit there and soak in the dough. When did we ever ask about the gross? When did we ever ask about the net? You would just hand us money from our shows, cause you knew we wasn't questioning the checks. Nigga, I trusted you with my life. You upped your percentage, so I'm making less. Fuck

Change is one of the most difficult things that we face, but change is inevitable. One reason we don't like change is we get comfortable where we are. We get used to our friends, our job, the place we live, and even if it's not perfect, we accept it because it's familiar. And what happens is because we're not willing to change, we get stuck in what God used to do instead of moving forward into what God is about to do. And just because God's blessed you where you are doesn't mean you can just sit back and settle there. You have to stay open to what God is doing now. What worked 5 years ago may not work today. If you're going to be successful, you have to be willing to change. Every blessing is not supposed to be permanent. Every provision is not supposed to last forever. We should constantly evaluate our friendships. Who's speaking into your life? Who are you depending on? Make sure they're not dragging you down, limiting you from blossoming. Everybody is not supposed to be in our life forever. If you don't get rid of the wrong friends, you will never meet the right friends. Space News. What?

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1: No, you're not, man.
0: But in order to run the proper procedure, we're going to need some type of deductible to even start the process.
1: What am I supposed to tell my mom then, man? I'm supposed to just let her die?
0: Listen here, Mr. Hobson. I hate to be the bearer of bad news, but I don't make the rules. I'm so sorry.
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1: The funk is on Space.

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Live your life, live it right, be different, do different things, don't do it like he did, cause he ain't what you is, but we can win. Wait, let's get straight to the point, to the meaning of life. What's my purpose? Maybe this earth is ain't a good place to be. How far is heaven? Let's see. Is it in the clouds like they said it would be? I wonder when I die, will he give me receipts? I wonder with the eyes of the Lord, look at me, look at me, look at me. I'm a loser, I'm a winner, I'm good, I'm bad, I'm a Christian, I'm a sinner, I'm humble, I'm loud, I'm righteous, I'm a killer. What I'm doing, I'm saying that I'm human. Now people just ride to it, ride to it, cause you never know when a bullet might hit and you die to it, die to it, die to it, die to it. Live your life, live it right, be different, do different things, don't do it like he did, cause he ain't what you is, but we can win. Wait, let's get straight to the point. It go 1, 2, 3, 2 in the front, 1 in the back seat, seat, seat, seat. Looking for a victim of an AK-47, 100 round each, each, each. But why must we retaliate? Is it human nature? I don't know. I look for the answers later. Make a right, there they go. Sometimes gotta ride to it, ride to it, cause you never know when a bullet might hit and you die to it, die to it, die to it, die to it. Live your life, live it right, be different, do different things, don't do it like he did, cause he ain't what you is, but we can win, win. Wait, let's get straight to the point. As I open this book and then burn up some of this reef, for my plan is to figure out the world and escape all my demons. I'm dying inside, I wonder if Zion inside the heavens. A condom, a rolling chain, a fat blunt and a Mac 11. It's all I see in my life and they tell me to make it right, but I'm right on the edge of Everest and I might jump tonight. Have you ever had known a saint that was taking sinners' advice? Well, it's probably you. Am I right? If I'm wrong, you a fucking lie. When I lie on my back and look at the ceiling, it's so appealing.

the soul of an out of control artist that's dealing with life the hardest. That's all my life, but regardless, I'ma ride to it. Cause I never know when a bullet might hit me, and I die to it. Live my life, live it right, be different, do different things. Don't do it like he did, cause he ain't where I is. But we can't win. Wait, let's get straight to the point.

composed by cold and hot quantum. 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

0: quoted as saying that rap is something we do, hip-hop is something you live.
1: Yes.
0: Explain that to us, please.
1: Well, today hip-hop, we are advocating that hip-hop is not just the music. It is an attitude. It is an awareness. It is a way to view the world. So rap music is something we do, but hip-hop is something we live. And we look at hip-hop in its nine elements, which is breaking, emceeing, graffiti art, DJing, beatboxing, street fashion, street language, street knowledge, and street entrepreneurialism, trade and business. And that's where, you know, that's the hip-hop that we're about. We come from the root of Cool DJ Herc, who originated hip-hop in the early 70s, and then Afrika Bambaataa and Zulu Nation, mm-hmm. who instigated something called the Infinity Lessons and added consciousness to hip-hop, and then Grandmaster Flash with the invention of the mixer, on to Run DMC, and then myself. And we created the Stop the Violence movement. You may recall a song, Self-Destruction, and so on. All of this goes to the idea of living this culture out and taking responsibility for how it looks and acts in society.
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3: Alright, okay.
2: I need a Lucy.
4: Welcome to the store with a pocket full of nickels. 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

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The underman got him. 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
1: The Big Bang is right here.
2: Hit your bubble.
1: Leave it. Space.
3: Take this shit.
4: Yeah.
3: Give me shit.
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1: 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It's Young Sean. 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

0: 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You bring this to my motherfucking shit. 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
0: 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The fuck, man? 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What the fuck, man? Huh?
1: What up, man? 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
2: What up, star?
1: Just give it to me how you been doing it. You know what I mean? You and Sean be bullshitting. Don't fuck me up this time neither, man.
3: Hey, yo, fam, keep it cool. 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
0: Yeah, nigga, I'm going to buy you a foamy grill. 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
0: The funk is on Space.
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1: 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Those. Yeah.
2: Shit. 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
1: Closing this bitch.
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1: Oh, yeah.
0: He ain't got no... look at his... he ain't got no cash.
1: No, fuck that. That chain probably big chain.
0: Hell, yeah. You know Biggie got the fucking dollars.
1: Yeah, for real.
2: You know, let's set that nigga up.
0: Only way you get that motherfuckers with some ass, yo. That's what I'm thinking.
1: Suck his dick. He probably like
2: menage a trois.
0: Run them pockets, right? After that motherfucker be sleep or some shit like that, right?
1: Yeah, let's do that shit.
0: Nah, they go to other ones. I'm saying, they always let the motherfucking done nigga hold the cash. You know what I mean?
2: Let's get that nigga.
0: Nah, I'm scared of that nigga, yo.
2: You know, he on ass. Biggie getting ass on a regular basis.
0: But so what? You never know, yo. Let's just try that shit, yo. I'm going for mine, yo. Fuck that.

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0: It's been like that for a minute, Hedy Stamaine.
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1: 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You get some shrimp fried rice and make salad at the same time.
2: Cool.
3: You are not alone. I am here with you.
4: Hey, yo, Chang Wang, what's up?
3: I'll be right out.
4: Yo, can we get something to eat, man? Chang, I ate.
3: Right. Right, 1 second. Okay, then. Fine. Your order.
4: All right, let me get two of them beef fried rices over here. Let me get a half a chicken wing. Don't put that little retarded leg in it, because cut that off.
3: Okay, then.
4: Don't put no onions in my white rice.
5: Yo, I need four chicken wings fried hard and shit.
3: What's this?
4: Man, I'm not finished.
3: Hold on. What's this? The two of you? At once. Okay then. You want beef?
4: No, we want beef to eat. We ain't got no beef.
5: I want four chicken wings fried hard, nigga. What the fuck are you talking about?
3: All right. I'll kick your monkey ass. It's my fucking self.
4: What you come over the counter for, man? You better watch your hands. I think I open a restaurant in the middle of the hood
3: and don't know what's going on.
5: Nigga, I
3: fucking represent.
5: I fuck you the fuck up.
3: I will avenge my brothers by representing and whooping your ass word at spawn.
5: Nigga, this ain't Channel 5, nigga.
3: Okay, then, I must show you Flying Fist of Judah.
5: You ain't gonna show me shit.
3: That's right.
5: I'm gonna show you these
3: you
5: nuts,
3: and you.
4: Nigga, straight from Mortal Kombat.
3: You're just talking. Obviously, the two of you are just bitch-ass niggas.
5: Nigga, well, let's do something. You talking this old
4: what's
5: bullshit.
4: Up? So what's up? Okay, what's up, nigga? What's up, punk ass?
3: All right. You, this is a Chinese restaurant, but like Burger King, have it your way.
6: Cinco y cuatro minutos.

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1: Ryan D.
2: Oh, that's my homeboy.
0: Charge. Press 1 now.
2: Hey, Ryan on the phone, y'all.
0: Hang up.
2: Yeah, I accept.
0: For operator assistance, okay. Please stay on the line.
2: Which one I push? 1.
0: Thank you for using Pacific Bell.
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26. 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
1: What's up, dude?
0: Man, what you think of 5150 so far?
1: Man, that shit is many as fuck. But I want to know one thing. Who put that shit together?
2: Clark Gable, back in Oakland. It's the same old song for Sporty Shorty. Same freckle,
3: drinking the same four. 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
4: 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Hit your bubble. Leave it. Space.

Space. 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Space. Space. Space. Space. Space. Space. Space. Space. Space. Space. Space. Space. Space. Space. Space. Space. Space. Space. Space. Space. Space. Space. Space. Space. Space. Space. Space. Space. Space. Space. Space. Space. Space. Space. Space. Space. Space. Space. Space. Space. Space. Space. Space. Space. Space. Space. Space. Space. Space. Space. Space. Space. Space. Space. Space. 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Space. Space. Space. Space. Space. Space. Space. Space. Space. Space. Space. Space. Space. Space. Space. Space. Space. Space. Space. Space. Space. Space. Space. Space. Space. Space. Space. Space. Space. Space. Space. Space. Space. Space. Space. Space. Space. Space. Space. Space. Space. Space. Space. Space. Space. Space. Space. Space. Space. Space. Space. Space. Space. Space. Space. Space. Space. Space. Space. Space. Space. Space. Space. Space. Space. Space.

0: This is Infinite. 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

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You go platinum, family change on you. 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Iyakana Abu Dua. 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
2: West Tech.

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0: 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Yeah.
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1: Yeah, you said you was going to have that fire!
3: Ladies and gentlemen, don't better. 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Me and Prof, we on the loose, better. 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
4: Yeah. 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
1: 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You know what I'm saying? 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
0: No question, man. And everybody in the bridge is a villain. And you don't stop. And we out.
2: Y 33 minutos.
3: Su tiempo no brilla, pero también es oro.
4: We ain't never coming down to Earth. 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

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Green jackets, winning masters, where your membership? 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
1: 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Make sure you always got that boom bap in your life, man. You know what I mean?
2: Every element in the galaxy boils down to one.
3: You say, what is the one?
2: The funk is on space.
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1: That's all I hear him saying.
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1: That's all I hear him saying.
0: Sounds like a lot of.
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1: Corazón, mi corazón. 9 de la noche.

goes, and that shit gon' last for months. It'll go-go, and that shit gon' drag on like Komodo over a bitch that look like Quasimodo. God, now you're calling and checking and all the time like yo ass still on parole.